0: like.
1: Yeah, we got 3 tickets to the Brand Van concert happening this Monday night at the Pacific Palisades. Are you going to all in if you want to answer a couple of questions? Mainly, what is Todd's favorite cheese?

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Now he's found somebody new, and you want him back again.

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Trouble's coming from time to time, but

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Sleepless days and sleepless nights, Job said, honey,

0: 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Vous écoutez Nostalgia.
1: Sunny. Yesterday my life was filled with rain. Sunny.

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Leo Sayer, more rock and say. Chanson souvenir de 1981.